falling free. She said, my darling, you're not falling. Always looked like you were flying to me.

nowhere. Sometimes I'm sure I never will. She said it's 'cause I'm always moving.

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